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1: /11/2/84 Venice Boulevard. So it's a gas station for a 43-year-old male inside the store having chest pains. Engine 42, rescue 42.

0: course, see, the police officer advised me that they were advised not to come on the property, and that they'll be, that they could only take pictures on the sidewalk, and they'll be leaving in 5 minutes, and they'll be moving their cars from the parking lot in about 5 minutes, but they have been advised not to come back in here to record by the police officer.
1: 10-4.
2: Copy that.

0: you, once we're faced with another situation like that, should they be allowed to park on the parking lot?
1: Usually we ask them to leave altogether, but if Redondo's gonna let them park and just finish up, then that's fine.
0: Care for it.

0: Sam, too, I just seen Amazon enter the plaza. It was like 5 minutes ago before I saw the message you just sent.
1: Therefore, he said Amazon was entering the plaza?
0: Yeah, they entered plaza like about, I want to say, 6 minutes ago. But it was before you sent the text message on the chat.
1: Stand for a copy. Now you can country in the area, and therefore you can see their vehicle around. You can just flag them down and let them know we have a package.
0: Stand for. I think I see him right now.
1: Stand for.
2: LS92, breathing problems, Delta 23114 Dana Avenue, map page 167.
1: More than likely gonna have one of the directors' names on it.
0: Yeah, four.

0: Prox 91. Breathing problem, Delta 23114 Dana Avenue. Map page 167.
1: Sam 2, there's a blue truck, man, just actually the truck, he had a white bike. Was his vehicle considered loitering?
2: Sorry, is there anything on the credit?
1: There's a guy with a blue truck. Oh, 1 second.
2: Hello.
1: He had a white bike inside of a blue truck. He's on community lot. He got out of it, and he's riding his bike, but it's considered low.

0: recommended vehicle.
1: X4. I just finished talking to an Amazon driver. He said he'll give it to me right now.
0: X4. Well, I think if you can bring it over to the office for now, go ahead and keep it posted from that time, like. Because this is over at Community.
1: Yeah, it's a blue Ford F-150. It's going to Saunders by behind the Super.
2: Is it that guy that picks up pallets?
1: I'm not sure.

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1: Therefore, RN91, IRE94 from Torrance, if you're available, RN91 will have a...
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0: and diffuse a few perennial sensations with the printer.
1: Him for a copy. If so, just mark the citation as done, and then go back, edit the citation again, and then try to reprint it after you restart the 909
0: trial. That's what I was trying to do right now.
2: Is it the same printer?
0: Printer 2? Yeah, the one that's inside the car.
2: Printer 2 is the same one that gives us issues?
0: Yeah, I believe it's that one.
1: Well, are you going to be in the South Village right now?
0: No, I'm actually in Northeast. I was going to pull to the side to reset the printer.

0: Mole to gravity commence speed of eco.
1: Panel 4.
0: I call it for mobile 2. Unit 4-5, you copy traffic?
2: And 4. Can I actually come back to the office real quick to get another alias? This one just died.
0: Hey, friend, go for it.
2: And 4.

0: Attention, engine 6-1, squad 6-1, ALS fall 508 North Irina, unit A for female 61. Engine 6-1, squad 6-1.
1: Read on the truck 6-1 responding place of engine 6-1.
0: 10-4, engine 6-1, I'll show you clear.

0: Agency 1, Rescue C2. Give me assault victim on Rosecrans Avenue, Sepulveda Boulevard, Rosecrans and Sepulveda. Female is struggling to breathe. Get even route. Engine 2-1, Rescue C2.
1: There's a Chrysler. I don't know how long it's been parked there. The driver's in it. It's in North Village, level 1. It's kind of like the entrance of North Village.
2: They have a description of the vehicle. You said it was a Chrysler?
1: Gray Chrysler van.
2: Or is there like a, looks like to be like a white guy in it?
1: Four. Well, black hair, glasses. I think he had glasses. I already passed him.
2: There, four. Yeah, I see him right now. I'm in this car right now.
3: Engine 2-1 copy. This is a station 2 call. Is quick 22 available? If so, you can dispatch them in place of engine 2-1.
4: Network. Oh, I do. Route big. Quinn 22 copies. You can show us the route.
0: Network.
1: Therefore.

0: Right.
1: It appears that the vehicle is not stationary.
0: Copy.
1: Affirmed, they're checking the area.
0: Okay, copy that. Let's just have, we'll clear Manhattan fire units until they're able to make contact, and then they can advise of the location.
1: Of course.

0: Rescue 22, are you guys on the air on 3?
1: Affirmative.
0: Copy, you guys here to cancel?
1: Affirmative.
0: Copy, I don't know if dispatch is ever going to tell you to.

0: as to mobile food.
1: What?
0: Can you do me a favor? You still got mobile too, right? The car?
1: Yes.
0: Hey, friend. Yeah, if anything, can you do me a favor and head to BOA? It's going to be nothing. If you want to speak to the vendor guy, called in right now, said that one of the EV chargers aren't working. People keep complaining that it's not working. So if you want to just go talk to him so he can show you which one it is. And when you do find out which one it is, just take pictures of the EV charger and make sure you get the screen so we can see if what the screen says on it, too.
1: 10-4.
0: 10-4. Thank you, sir.

0: Alright, take your time.
1: Can I?
0: I was gonna say my first time. I don't know if you're on your pen or if you've been already.
1: You can take your time.
0: Don't worry.

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1: Copy, Lagos Echo. 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
0: El Nido. Copy that.
2: You could just go ahead and when you keep going that way, the way you're going, never mind, he's gonna be called for. Yeah, just make that visor to that guy in the Chrysler, see what he's doing.

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1: 10-4.
2: And I'm looking around. What other information do you need, or should I take a picture of something else, or what else do you need? Head over.
3: Four, and that should be good right there. If as long as it's that one, and you'll see no like physical damage on the charger itself, then it's gonna be code 4. We just probably have to just put a work order on it.
2: Yeah, that's correct. No physical damage, so everything else is okay.
3: 10-4. 10-4, thank you, sir.

0: 13 to Mobile One. Go ahead. You're still in North Village, or are you going to be out of there?
1: I'm in North Village.
0: 10-4. If you could just head up to level 2, there's going to be a car I'm going to send a picture of right now. She's just going to be in, she's going to be parking weird, so we just give him a 909 for that.
1: 10-4, on my way. And you know what color the car is, right?
0: 10-4, yeah, when you go up there, it's going to be in the North Village level 2, the lot space. It's going to be a bright red Toyota Camry. Yeah, you can't really miss it, but I'll send a picture right now.
1: 10-4.

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1: Careful.
0: I mean, I'm going to go for it. I'm going to go to the basement of 5, okay?

0: parking zone, is there no other like parking thing where it says like that parking license?
1: Yeah, I can put no parking zone. It's just my phone's a little slow.
0: Yeah, just put no parking zone on it.
2: So I put a

0: dispatch, I'm going to move the car up to the next level to see if I can get a better Wi-Fi connection, because it's not allowing me to finalize the citation or even get to the printer. And for if the printer is going to just keep having trouble throughout the day, then I'll probably just say, fuck it, just try one more time if you can, and then we'll probably just have to talk to 1D or 2D to get some new printers or something.
1: 10-4.

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0: aren't confirming westbound Artesia Boulevard.
1: Affirmative. It's these westbound lanes just east of. And station 3 units, just be advised, TPD is also responding code 3.

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0: simple copy of it. This is a visitor chat. Like some paint on the wall near our loading area. Like some stuff cooling off here. You think when you have time, you can review CCTV to see where this came from? And for yeah, see, it's a weird. It's like someone did, like someone started it, but just never finished. Hey, friend. And I'm looking at it right now. I'll let you know when I find something. That's what copy things says.
1: Copy.

0: Well, I'm looking at it right now. It looks like it was a maintenance person. Like, they might be painting the back of the mall, I guess. But I'm gonna show you some photos right now.
1: Paying for a copy, thank you.

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1: All right, 94, copy available. Thank you.
0: Torrance, this is 92. We're going to need the water department to respond. We got a water valve broken up.
2: 10-4, water valve broken up.
3: So, dispatch review for that dirt pile by the cones as well.

0: Pacer, we have units at PCH and Rolling Hills Way for a traffic accident. There's a vehicle that broke a water valve and there's water shooting into the air. They are requesting someone from Torrance Water Response.
1: Okay, you said PCH and Rolling Hills Road?
0: Will be PCH and Rolling Hills Way.
1: Yeah, I can head that way. I'm around like 182nd, so I'm on the other side of town basically. Might take like 20 minutes to get over there.
0: Torrance copies. Thank you, sir. Clear.
1: Thanks, fire. 2-2 clear.
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2: We might need Edison to respond as well. We have a above ground vent to an underground electrical vault that's been knocked off as well.
3: 10-4.

like a driverless vehicle entered before I was able to issue physical 909 Charlie. From that, I checked the. I seen that the rocks and all that piled right here yesterday. I'm just trying to figure out what time it arrived, but it for sure came yesterday. 10-4 copy.

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1: Hey, we're going to need help shutting off a water valve in the street. We're popping a cap right now.
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anything you've heard. It sounds like they might be traveling more south forward. Then I'll check community if you see anything. Okay, cool. Hey, there's a 1027 parked in the bottom of northeast. I don't know if you got that now. Around. I noticed that they arrived like earlier in the day and they've just been there for like hours. Careful. The community center seems to be called for, you know, a 1027 over here.

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1: Yeah, for you, clear.
2: Have two pickup trucks parked side by side in a South Village valet area. Dispatch, can you view the scene of the vehicle you belong to? And well, I'm looking at the vehicles right now. There's going to be a couple, there's going to be a couple vehicles on this drive. You just want me to check. Want me to check the one right there that's facing sideways out of Durango that you just passed by?

0: the trip of the first island like that, it probably all came together.
1: Negative on that. The pickup truck barely missed the guy. He arrived at 6:27. As far as that white pickup truck with the name of the whatever business is on there. But I'm reviewing, and that black truck next to it's been there longer. I'm gonna see who comes out this white truck. It might be BOA, to be honest.
0: Stand for. And were you able to see what direction the guy in the white truck went?
1: Yeah, for reviewing right now. He should be getting out of his car right now, just, you know.

finales. Same for now for that white GNC. Hey, firm, yeah, that was for that white GNC. So, I'm gonna go ahead and check that black one next to it, but if he's parking it like that, then it's probably the OA as well. Same for, and that was the valet that parked the phone like that, or that was, again, the driver himself. Hey, firm, it's gonna be the valet. He's wearing all black, and seeing right now he will walk. He actually ran back to his little stand. I'm gonna send visuals to chat. Okay, four copy. Yeah, valet parking like that. Go for it. Thank you, sir. Anytime, same pictures or not.

0: around me one of them, I would say. Probably some employee parking in there. Okay, four, you're talking about open lot?
1: Just the whole second level, to be honest. First level too. It's like super packed in South Village today. Not so much on the top as it is on the second and first level.
0: Yeah, well, I'm going to be reviewing second level right now.

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1: NJ92, go ahead.
0: We released the scene to TPD. We've got the water shut off and the valve marked for the water department and for Edison.
1: Just confirming you and the truck will clear.
0: Affirmative.
1: 10-4-0-3, clear.

0: 15 is going to be 10A from code 7. He's just going to go grab a chapter real quick from the car.
1: Simple copy.
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1: 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Hello?
0: 10, 4, Sam 2 for Mobile 2. He's going to be on Cedar Diesel, Afram.
1: Hey, Afram.
0: Sam 4, I'm just saying Mobile 1.

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1: 10-4, Sam 2 for mobile 2, he's going to be on Cedar Diesel, Afram.
0: Hey, Afram.
1: 10-4, I'm just saying mobile 1.
2: Hey, you said earlier we can't write tickets right now.
1: So right, tickets are just, these printers are just like, fucking, they're just like messing up and like not thinking, so I guess it just takes a longer, or sometimes just doesn't load at all.
2: Yeah, then you hit Best Buy for some new printers, but I got a mic right here on Cedar. I'm gonna put these on check.
1: And for if you want to try your printer, then see if it works, then that's code 4.
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0: The main set.
2: I don't think there's no printer in mobile 2. I'll just make a visual and tell the dude when he comes out to lock it up tomorrow. You know what I'm saying?
1: 10-4, yeah, I forgot. The other printer don't got no paper. We don't got no paper right now. So we only got one. We only got one printer. And even that one don't even work. So, we'll see if we're able to give this Joey's employee a 909.
2: Driving the little parking lot drive through area for the ATM to block them off for the event that they're going to be having tomorrow.
4: How many criminals you need?
1: The bike that you put in the chair, is it going to be like right in front of Mercado?
2: Per management's request, there were like 8 white cones to block off those entry exit ways for the Bank of America drive through ATM.
1: Who left it there, bud? You got a freaking tree right there blocking it.
4: What's left?
2: It was a chick, white, female white dude who had it when it pulled up.
0: Yeah, it's gonna be for the little drive through ATM area. I believe the cones are going to be for that area, so just block it off.
2: Can't vote.
1: Most likely went to shop inside anyway, so just, I guess, whenever you see him, just let him know that the park on the bike right there, so that's all.
0: Stand to back on security channel.
3: ¿Quiénes hablamos?
1: Mobile one can try to give that Joey's employee a 909. Hopefully his printer works. If not, then looks like we can't do no citation for today.
0: Can on the last record?
1: Saying that I'm sending mobile one right now to give that Joey's employee a 909 on those division level 2. South division level 2, I mean. I mean, everybody knows that the printer's messing up right now, so I was just saying that if it doesn't work and his printer can't give this guy a 909, then we probably just can't give a 909 at all today.
0: 10-4, copy.

Unit 15 is already back from code 7. Time to, you want to stay mobile on and you want me to put him in the interior, or which one do? Should be finished up in a couple mics. I'm gonna go fight that Joey employee, and then after that I'll hand over to mobile one. For now, yeah, you can take over mobile for interior. 10-4.

0: We've got guys that were smoking earlier. They look like they're heading back into their car on the disrupted lot. 10-4,
1: copy. Keep a light code 6 on CCTV. It should be code 4.
0: 10-4. Yeah, I just got confirmation from Bronson. And so I'm gonna just keep a code 6, make sure he don't try to smoke up anywhere else.
1: 10-4.
2: Or an adult female can be heard choking on the phone. Quit 22, rescue 22.

for it. I just wanted to make sure the Hyundai parked in the corner and stopping the level 2 open lot area, that's going to be the same vehicle for the Zoro's employee that's right there right now, correct? 10-4, yeah, it's going to be like a fucking bluish, grayish looking car, but yeah, it's right there. It's going to still be the same one right there. 10-4. Keeping a code 6 on the 11-37 up. I forgot the code of that, but he's leaving right now, keeping a code 6. 10-4, yeah, 11-37. 10-4, you know, pushing the one number. Unit 4-5 already ELW, correct? Hey, apparently I ELW already a long time ago. 10-4.

0: like the Joey McCoy has one previous, and it was really final as well. Okay, so.
1: Three of them have scooters that they're riding. They're up on the third floor about to get into the Center Court elevator.
2: Third floor. I'm coming through the corridor on the third floor. I'm about to start my lockup. I'm about to make contact with them. I just closed the corridor first.
1: 10-4.

0: Is that bike that was on Sears going to be 98?
1: On the second floor. Yeah, you're currently on the second floor right now. I'm on the food, I'm in the full court. 10-4,
2: I got visual.
1: Yeah, floor.
0: Oh, yeah, I'm working on it right now. I'm going to get in there. There's no printer in Mobile 2, though. 10-4, you can just issue digital, and I'll come by and issue the physical. Let me know when you're in 98 with the citation. I'll come by and bring over the physical. 10-4. The 11-357, we're going to do is going to be code 4, exit off, road scan, feederway. And 10-4, thank you, sir. 10-4, how's that printer looking? Still messed up or what? It's a negative, it's working perfectly fine. 10-4, yeah, I think it's just like certain parking structures, especially in South Village, I guess it just doesn't get no Bluetooth or syncing down there. I feel like I got the best here, bro. I'm in South Village right now. Cap, cap, cap. You're in open lot. That's like outside, man. You got the satellite beaming on you right now. Oh, that's true. I'm gonna like watch. I'm gonna go deeper in South Village. I'm gonna print that satellite trolley for the bike, and it's still gonna print watch. Let's see. You better make a talkie for me. Yeah.

0: Affirm 2, you're still right there on top of the visual dome, right?
1: Hey, Affirm, about to move deeper into the structure.
2: Seven for Wilson Park.
3: Copy, Wilson.
1: We'll go all the way to the very front. Hello?
4: Yeah, so I'm closing the west door, so I'm going to be on my side back in a minute right now to help make contact.
1: And if you want to be there, Unit 15 or not, have a car up there on top of this level 2 again. Open up, sending photos to the chat. I got here at 6:08, and it's currently still here. And I've seen earlier there was two guys loitering by the car, and I'm trying to see if they're still inside the car right now. 10-4. You're inside, man. You still printing out? They said it was a case of 347H.
0: Hey, Firm. It could possibly be another Lemon 357. Got here at 6:08. They were chilling, they went outside to go talk, and then now I think they're turning back inside. I can't really see inside those tins in. Do you want to just go check it out real quick, see if there's still inside there?
1: 10-4, I actually passed by them. They're Smashburger employees. Are they inside of the car, or did they like hit the corner?
5: I'm in contact with the other group on the third floor. They're leaving.
4: Third floor. You said there's one more group of them in the food court?
5: I'm in the second floor on the bench.
4: Okay, third floor.

0: on the east side, and then I'm gonna come back and then make contact with them since we're still close in the mark. Then I'm gonna close P2 in a minute right now. So just P2 on the east side.
1: 10-4, I don't have visual of them up here. I don't know if they went into the restaurant.
0: 10-4, I'll be on my way up there in a minute.
1: Disregard, I see them. They're coming out of joint.
0: Copy that.

0: mia che si può pensare del nuovo inizio. Ecco.
1: Too. I don't know where the rest of the group is, but they're gonna leave. They're with that other group that was on the second floor.
0: Yeah, well, copy that.

and it's liable to be not just liable in a vehicle, it's like any other sleeper. We're gonna code 6 and 2, she leaves the structure, and then regarding an issue did we have on that phone. 10 and 4, caught that boy up. Hey, friend, no, it was actually a female. I thought it was a male at first.

0: received in another package. It says something from UPS, maybe inside the security office. Okay, for delivery, received that package from Amazon? Negative, it's only been UPS and right now, and then that fucking, what was the guy earlier from FedEx, I think? I think it was both UPS. The last package was on Kevin's desk. 10-4, yeah, the Pacific uniform is most likely, yeah, UPS is right here. And this one is for Kevin, and this one's from UPS as well. Okay, Tanya, she ended up taking a box from Amazon, so I wasn't able to bring it in, but she had it covered. 10-4, then yeah, one thing taking them to go for. 10-4 copy. 2013, you can see the left for you. And for 13 minute on this house for the agent. 10-4 copy, thank you, sir. You can transfer the call to unit 77. Unit 77, I'm gonna go ahead and transfer the calls to you while I'm on my quick 15 minute. What helis do you have right now?
1: Yeah.
0: 77 got helis 7?
1: Yeah.
0: 777 for good luck or what? I got $7 on some dominoes. See, let me know where you can find the pizza for $7 on dominoes at. See.

0: And were you sleeping in the back seat?
1: Yeah, it was a female, actually. Oh, yeah, she was sleeping in the back seat.
0: A female?
1: It's not a bad baby unit. What? Why does everybody always get the baddies sleeping in the car and I get motherfucking my booty naked niggas in the car, bro? Sorry, no profanity on the radio traffic, sir. But hey, man, you know?
2: Yeah.
1: It's just a regular job, bro.

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I'm going to go ahead and set them off to the side for tomorrow morning.

0: one with his had Mike still in it. Stand 485 now. FIFA is open for business. FIFA World Cup store. It's not even open for a couple of days. And four. Gotta buy you a jersey, man.
1: They don't have any yet.
0: And four. Gotta put it on back order or something.
1: And four.
0: No, they do got jerseys right there. It's just they got the USA jerseys, and then I seen they have Spain and Argentina, and I think that's the only one that's seen so far. I'm pulling that next inside.
1: Hey, oh. Yeah, for I'll check it out when I get some time.
0: Follow the boys up a French jersey, man, so you can go to that French touch with a brand new French jersey, man.
1: Still coming, it's 10-4.
0: Mobile 2, put the citation on the bike right here. We have a vehicle parked in front of a Corpon River. Step 45.

I like that no comment answer, bro. Traffic. I said I like that answer you gave, man. No comment. The traffic, political in the company.

William Sonoma overnight security guard. I think he just came in. He's right here chilling on the front entrance of security. Stand 4. As long as his ears covered up, he's still 4. 10-4, yeah, he's covered up.

0: Natalie.
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0: Lieutenant 4.

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0: Yeah.
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0: make contact with the full court?
1: No, not as yet, because I had to go let someone out of the basement just now. They called me for a minute ago. I'm just putting back in the parking truck right now.
0: Careful.
1: I can drive up to P4 and make contact if you're busy doing something else right now.
0: P4. 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
0: I got a Macy's employee for you to sight, sir.
1: What's your location?
0: Send digital to the chat right now. Just head over to Macy's open lot by North Village. It's gonna be what it looks like to be. I don't even know what car that is, to be honest, but it's gonna be that one in the middle.
1: Clear 4.
0: 10-4, yeah, just give it 909. It's gonna be one time Macy's employee.
1: Clear 4. What's that, official? And, the Waukesha?
2: He's right here by the stairs where we come out the back way from the office.
1: Careful.

0: one more time to stress. You said she's located in North Village, level 2?
1: Mega, it's going to be a Macy's open lot. The little area, open area next to North Village. And there's going to be a Macy's employee. The car is going to be in the chat if you want to take a look at it.
0: Yeah, cool.
1: I got the camera up still, so I'll see you when you head to Macy's open lot. And if you find me in trouble with the car, I'll let you know which one it is.
2: Yeah, I'm on P2 right here. I just see the juvenile. He just went on P1. I just came on the P1 to see where he went, but I got a visual of him. But yeah, he came down the stairways right here. I was checking in the car from P2 right here.
3: I think Glass is trying to make sure, because I seen the door open.
2: No, yeah, I'm still right here.
1: Thanks to BMW.
0: Step 4.
2: Step 4.

0: Where are you gonna be located?
1: Macy's open lot?
2: Can't probably ask you.
1: Hey, firm on that one. It's gonna be that one right there in front of you. 10-4.

0: Have seen food court, corridors, and restrooms are here. It's code 4.
1: Yeah, 4, copy that.

0: I see open bottles and parts in front of a Honda.
1: Dinner?
0: I see an open bottle. I think it's beer, but I can't pronounce the name. It's some kind of like a European name, but it's open. I'm putting digitals in chat.
1: And for a copy, it's safe to do so. You can use your gloves and then you just chuck it.
0: Stand for.

0: So I have a family of four that are on the second floor that are going to make their way out to East Ford.
1: Second floor.

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1: Unit 842, starting 15-minute break.
0: Copy that.
2: Well.
3: We have William Sonoma actively remodeling, and then we also have Pottery Barn has to do their expansion project.
2: I believe it's William Sonoma. The guard, he, I think he might be wanting to quit his job because he was asking me if we were hiring.
3: Let him know if he can submit his app online through Allied if he's looking for something.

0: towards the LC, the elevators are still running, correct? No, there's some lady here that wanted to take the escalator down on the first floor. I just wanted to make sure that it was running right now.
1: Okay, but what direction are they trying to go? What are they trying to use it? The Red Robin exit? The East West exit?
0: They said they were going to exit off the west doors, but they also, at first they said Macy's, and then second they said out to the right. That means that they're exiting off the west doors.
1: Just advise them they can't use the elevator in the parking structure. That takes you all the way to the west door just the same. All they have to do when they come off of the elevator, they stay to the left, and that's the west door, and that's the west side right here.
0: 10-4.
2: Structure. There's a black Jeep. It was driving around, but I looked at me and it was just driving away. I don't know, I thought it was driving a little weird.
3: And before you said northeast black Jeep.
2: Therefore, he's parking now.
3: Therefore, I see you. I have visual. I see where he's parking. I'm gonna go ahead and keep a cool fix on CCTV. Let me check to see if he gets out of the car and get a cool fix thing for now.
2: 10-4.
3: You're looking out, sir.

0: Sparky now.
1: Yeah, boy, I see you. I have visual. I see where he's parking. I'm gonna go ahead and keep a close fix on CCTV. Let me check to see if he gets out of the car and get a close parking for now.
0: 10-4.
1: You're looking out, sir.
0: Happy to help.

0: for that, like Carl, you pointed out, was there going to be cars on Northeast 2? Did you first, that's when you first see that car?
1: I have four.

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Unknown if male or female, under a blanket, possible victim of a fall. Unknown if awake and breathing. Quint 22 Rescue 22.

0: frequent. Roll 2 and see if it detects. 10-4. Mobile 1, that car that we're on northeast, he's still parked out there and he still hasn't counted his car. If you want to give him an advisor and see what's going on. If you want, if you feel more comfortable, you could go ahead and take Mobile 2 with you as well. You guys could pull up on him together.
1: 10-4.
0: I know his windows are pretty tinted. Did you see anybody inside, or his windows are going to be tinted all around?
1: They were just black.
0: 10-4. Yeah, Mobile 2, if you're not 10-6, if you just want to assist Mobile 1 real quick, we have like a SUV blacked out, like Expedition. We don't know who's inside of it, but they've been parked in Northeast for quite a long time already.
2: You guys have a flashlight? Hello? Okay, not. Location?
0: The Northeast Level 1. I'm gonna go ahead and send a digital of the car.

0: This person kind of went in and out. Can you say that again?
1: I was just trying mobile to meet with you, so you guys could get that car in Advisor, since it's gonna be, fully tinted, and it's gonna be an SUV, so, you know, I'm not trying to send you blind. I don't know how many people are in there, or what they're doing, but they're still gonna be parked inside right there. You said that they kind of ran from you a little bit, when you first seen them, right?
0: Therefore, it's like their movement was kind of weird, like you tried to avoid them. They were driving kind of slow. And then, they decided to go downstairs and park at the, park on the first floor.
1: 10-4, yeah, just, go over there, give him an advisor. I got, Mobile 2 is gonna meet you. He's gonna look over you while you give that advisor.
0: 10-4.
1: You know what floor it's on? Hello?
0: Yeah, you're going the right way. Just stay on the same floor and make a left at the very end. You'll see a black Jeep.
1: You're going to be on level 1 all the way by the stairway on the other side. Not where the stretchers are, going to be on the other stairway. You guys are going the right direction.

0: pull up and get out, or just get to give me advice to my car?
1: 10, or whatever you feel more safe with. I'll probably just reverse park and then see if he rolls on his window. If you want to hop out, then mobile tool, I think you guys should hop out together if you guys want to hop out.
2: 10-4. Mobile 1, yeah, I'll listen to first advisal by reversing into the spot next to him and attempting to get it with his attention. Then if that doesn't work, then you can attempt to knock on the window. Did you guys have a flashlight?
0: I don't have a flashlight on me.
2: 10-4, and yeah, you can just submit the original plan and give you guys.
0: Yeah, so I'll go up there and talk to the person. I haven't talked to them yet.
2: Yeah, for a copy.

0: I got that father house.
1: Yeah, well, yeah, just make sure everything's safe and everything like that while you close up on the car.

0: There's no response.
1: Mobile 2, if you want to hop out so you guys could attempt to knock on the window.

0: be the closest to there is just still that jet black inside, so we can't see nothing.
1: I just have the headlights on, hold on.
0: 10-4, yeah, he's gonna be inside there for sure. He hasn't left the car yet. We just tended to leave already. Mr. King, you can hop back in both ones. Just capture LP and then issue get around the line to the documentation and then go ahead and see him on property.
1: Yeah, 4, I just spoke with him. He said he's having an argument with his girlfriend. I'll just tell him after we leave property.
0: Yeah, definitely. No DV, man. We're 415B, gotta take it somewhere else.
2: You said he was arguing with his girlfriend. Is the girlfriend gonna be inside the car, or you couldn't see?
1: They're both in the front seat, I see both of them.
2: And for, if the girlfriend don't seem physically hurt, or she's not emotionally crying or anything, then yeah, just having them leave property before anything else happens, because if they're arguing right there, then we don't want no shit popping off right now.
1: 10-4.
2: Try to take a picture of the LP and then just code 6 inside your car, and then just whenever they leave, just follow them out.
1: 10-4, I'll send digital on chat.
2: 10-4, yeah, be careful. I see the girlfriend is stepping out the vehicle right now.
0: 'm gonna start locking up. I'm serious.
1: They said they're gonna go ahead and shut.
2: 10-4, I see them pop out right now. Does the girlfriend look okay? Like, they look alright? No physical abuse to see or nothing?
1: She looks fine.
0: They said they're going to a shop?
1: Yeah.
2: You should let them know the mall is closed at 8 unless they want to hit the restaurant.
3: Put a digital in chat, code 6.
2: 10-9?
3: Bronx, you get a picture of the couple from the domestic dispute, put it in chat, I think.
1: I did not get the picture. Let me see if I can get it right now. I'm gonna try.
0: It's fine. Get a capture of the digital LP, unit 13, or dispatch door, and a capture a digital of the couple, and then drop it in chat.
2: 10-4, I'm dropping a digital right now. The couple looks like, first glance, looks to be, two Hispanic couples, one guy, one girl. Both should be Hispanic.
0: 10-4.
1: I'll send LP and share right now. I did get the LP.
0: 10-4, copy, thank you, sir. Okay, go ahead and issue digital on 909 Charlie for reordering. And then go ahead and when you're not sent to the team, go ahead and create a small event about it.
1: 10-4.
0: 10-4, copy, thank you, sir. Brand interest system.
2: It'll be the best I could get.
0: And for if they went through the staircase, that'd probably be your best bet right there.
2: Yeah, no, they went back to the car, since U-15 took off. one, just stand by right there and just show your presence so they can hurry up and get out of here already. Did they hop back inside the vehicle when you told them that?
1: I don't see them. I'm still here. They never made it back to the car.
2: And four, you said they proceeded to leave anyways?
1: Yeah, the boyfriend and the girlfriend, they both ended up walking, I guess, towards the mall. I told them that the mall's going to be closed, so the restaurants would be open, but they said okay, and they just kept walking. I don't know what direction they went into, but they haven't walked back to the vehicle yet.
2: 10-4, I'm going to try to find them on the CCTV right now.
0: 10-4, once you find them, yeah, try to get a really good digital of them, and then, like I said, mobile... One, when you're not tense, they can go ahead and make an admit about it. And then, through the night, we'll just keep a light gold six if we can.
2: Example.

Vancouver City, engine 42, rescue 42, rescue 11825 Atlantic, 11825 Atlantic Avenue. Female allergic reaction is awakened breathing. Engine 42, rescue 42.

0: Level 1, what's your 20?
1: Northeast, level 1, go by the couple car.
0: For my boy, I like the dedication, man, but you're good to go.
1: Yeah, 4. 414, right?
0: Hey, from.

0: And Crystal Van is going to be close for she didn't hurt anybody, so. As far as the guy sitting by the fountain, I'll probably give him like 5 more minutes. I'm going to go finish those tags up. And then after that, if he's still here, I'll let him know that he has to go because I don't know who else he's going to be waiting for. I didn't see anybody inside Apple.
1: Came for.

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Zone 2 downstairs, smoke, no reset, engine 6-2.

1630 Sixth Aviation. Means 5-2 story medical building with bell sounding, no smoke showing. We're about to investigate.

0: intense, isn't it? Well, 1 year in 2019 for about 48. In 2019 for your last 48.
1: Therefore.

0: Bernardo from N62. This was a first floor activation of a smoke detector. We checked the first and second floor. We found no hazard. Additionally, we found a responsible on site that's going to contact the property manager and have them respond to Alpha alarm for further repair. You can show it if you're available.
1: So far.

on the lookout for a Apple 925 T1048 at Macy's. Looks like he's carrying a picture frame in his hand. This is going to be either Williams or Henry with a hoodie on, backpack, large picture frame in his hand, and some green. Did you look at me in chat now? Last DOT was on the Macy's Bridge leading towards North Village on the second level. I saw Village tags. Echo 4. Hey, bro. Yeah, you can, make the reference authority folder 10-7 and then make the last tag in the subject. I'll continue to review to see whether or not 25T went.

0: 因为就是飞机发生了。
1: 对头。
0: But we may as well be down for this first little bit. We have to pay the travel.

0: of us, isn't it? Okay.
1: We're not in that,

0: 是听我几封。
1: Oh, really? You're going entering through the main entrance?
0: Yes, sir. Got a yield bills on time, sir.
1: And for office, is there being much of a...
0: Yes, sir.
1: My EOW says 10:30 anyways, since I came in early.
0: Yes, sir.
1: Girls here in the main entrance, as you guys know, probably going to do some TikToks or something.

I just go four. Ten, four. No transient spotted. Thank you, sir. You get go 14. You probably property through the Colville Road Fence.

0: This bitch.
1: Go ahead.
0: Is Unit 13 still in office?
1: Hey, sir, let me get a W, huh?
0: Can't hope.
1: You want me to ask him for this?
0: No, you just go for it.
1: Yeah, for it.

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2: I'll go ahead and hit south stairway if you can hit the trash enclosure right at the north of the entrance, as well as the east stairway. 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

0: 自然で逮捕されているよ。
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0: turn that thing red comes in the back before they were 10-7 and then clear the back out.
1: 10-4, I'm headed to South Village right now.
0: 10-4, copy, thank you, sir.

0: Well, Warren, could you 85 from the south of this level 3 and then head to the south end? Apparently, there's possibly a kitten under one of the vehicles. You can just go take the area.
1: 10-4, I'm headed there right now.
0: 10-4.

0: them too. Do you know what car the kitten's hiding under?
1: The call came in from concierge. She said that he couldn't tell which vehicle, what color or model the vehicle was because it was kind of dusty. You need to keep a light code fix in the area. Maybe peek under a few cars that are parked on the south side, like wall. And if you don't see anything, you can just go for it. 3 and 4.

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1: Yeah, so we're going to pray for your first 48 minutes.

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1: Stand 4, copy. You can call 14, sir.
0: Stand 4.
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1: Not sure, but they close pretty late. Probably like 20 years or midnight or like 1 a.m.
0: Okay, 4.

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1: Can I take the gas right now? Sam 4?

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Engine 6-1, squad 6-1.

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0: it's not enough for me for the traffic. I'm about to pull up on a vehicle on P5 right here. My radio is all the way down.
1: 10-4.
0: Yeah, they're leaving off the sector right now.
1: 10-4.

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Hello.

0: advisable to people filming on property in front of islands for modeling looks like.
1: And four copies. Just a little code 6 on them for the 98.
0: Can 4. They told me they're headed by Joey's. I'll park. I see them walking towards my car.
1: 10-4.

Vintage 21. Hazardous condition, 528 Manhattan Beach Boulevard, 528 Manhattan Beach Boulevard. In the alleyway, a vehicle versus a water spout. Engine 21.

0: thirty-seven.com. Therefore. Well, the parking lot in front of me is over here. They're leaving right now. Let's go there.
1: Careful.
2: If he's talking a lot, coming out the car, he's walking towards the top, first level, walking towards Joey's foot. 10-4. White beater slides, he's wearing blue shorts. He kind of stands out of the crowd, but he looks like level 4 so far.
0: 10-4.
2: It looks like the vehicle has someone driving it. It's leaving property now. I think they just went to Hot Box.
0: 10-4. Let's go take on it.

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1: And so were we able to see if they had a placard?
0: Yeah, there's an LP.
1: Do they have a handicap placard?
0: Oh, I can't see. I can't see right now.
1: Is this at Tahoe or anything?
0: You might be able to see under the camera. The park is literally level one.

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1: Devil. Probably look like they're 98 right now.
0: Yeah, they're all coughing inside the car. I think they were just smoking.
1: 10-4.

0: I'll review footage and see if I can confirm it, and we can, shoot, never mind, it's probably me, so.
1: 10-4, they're making a right going north, no, south on,
0: as we go there, looks like they headed downtown Cedar, and they just made a left heading towards Village.

0: city, continuing north over to Rosecrans. 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Rosecrans is too fast for them to pick up from a regular spot.
1: 10-4, yeah. I just wanted to keep my distance because I wasn't really... it was kind of rough. I wasn't really sure what I was dealing with.
0: 10-4, copy. Now, yeah, you're good. Yeah, they look good. You did the right thing.
1: Thank you.

0: Sam, too. I see a white Lexus. They're driving kind of fast. I think it's just two kids being foolish, but their driving's a little reckless. They left property, then came back on property. Now they're leaving property again, making a right on Pride. I think they're just fooling around, but I'm bringing it to your attention because of our crazy driving.
1: Four copies. You notice in the game, you can keep a close face on them.

0: Sam, too. I see a white Lexus. They're driving kind of fast. I think it's just two kids being foolish, but their driving's a little reckless. They left property, then came back on property. Now they're leaving property again, making a right on Pride. I think they're just fooling around, but I'm bringing it to your attention because of our crazy driving.
1: Can't afford copies. You notice in the game, you can keep a code face on them. If you're parking a little bit more tight, facing for a record fighting.
0: 10-4.
1: And regarding

0: Uber driver, but he's probably going to hand it out, so we can just issue our citation. No need for 1037, we'll be gone before then.
1: Yeah, 4.
0: And regarding the 925 and the Tahoe, unfortunately, I couldn't see any evidence of them smoking 11357, so they're code 4.
1: Yeah, it was kind of hard to see because the windows were kind of dark, but I saw them smoking.
0: 10-4, you said you saw them yourself smoking?
1: I saw them in the back, yeah.
0: 10-4.
1: I can't prove it because it didn't smell marijuana, but it was something.
0: 10-4. Looks like the Uber driver's gonna be 98. He's pulling off right now.
1: 10-4. You want me to start getting ready to lock up medical?
0: Hey, sir.
1: 10-4.
2: It's number 2. I'm gonna lock up the back row gates behind ropes in like 5 minutes.
0: 10-4, copy.
1: There is a black Lexus that belongs to the doctor parked there, just FYI.
0: 10-4, I think, Drew, you can close up the front entrance and then leave the west entrance to me.
1: 10-4.

0: Yeah, they're driving down Village Drive. It's the same kids. I don't think I'm gonna be able to catch up with them.
1: Damn, for
0: try to keep it close as you can. Nothing too serious.
1: And then if they, you know, parking somewhere, they'll issue you 909 charges.
0: Therefore.

0: experience World Cup? Actually, they probably would see a lot these days if they went down there.
1: Therefore,

0: find that good grip.
1: Yeah, that's the white list. You know what? They actually made a left. I forget what street it is where it goes to Cindy Lot. That street, that's where they end up going.
0: Yeah, well, that would be Parkview.
1: Yeah, they made a left on Parkview, so actually they didn't make it to property, they made a left towards Parkview.

Well, two chilies. Yeah, for a little more, what's it going? Medical? FOMO War could do 85 over to Macy and just code hit all of these entrances. Just double check with the size, see if you see anybody, or if any of the doors look like they're ajar. Macy just gave us a 21 regarding their alarm and so. 10-4 check. 10-4 copy danger.

0: that you will see. You're right. Officer Torres asking if that was UFC, so I was asking if he was referring to you.
1: 10-4, yeah, that was me at the service center.
0: 10-4.

0: Young Game Monsters. Then broke everything he could in 19. What was that done? Careful. Everything go for it with Macy Moore. Everything is cold for Macy. I was just physically walking in front of the door to see if anyone was in there. It looks cold for. Careful. I'll lock up medical and then head to the office.
1: Hey, from.

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0: 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I already advised him to go closer to the movie theater. He's not hanging out over there.
1: Careful.

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0: stuff. Is this a PC that LA City's on?
1: LA City is also on scene, but El Segundo PD requested El Segundo Fire from Mutual. PD unit is still on scene as well.

0: There's going to be two vehicles on Northeast Level 3. It looks like they're just organizing some stuff from each other's car. Should be on a bit. If not, I'll come back in, give them an revival.
1: 10-4, what level? You said North Village?

0: 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And can we get an incident number for that call on PCH, please?
1: One 329 1329.
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1: 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Some employees car, but they were parked in like a parking area.
2: 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Just circle back for a couple minutes, make sure it heads out.

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0: 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There's no fire or smoke at this location. The fire alarm was going off. We were able to reset it. It's hold a reset now. But can you contact the school district, probably Paul Ruda, just advise him to have him follow up with his with their alarm company, have him check the system out first thing in the morning?
1: Engine 2-1, copy.

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0: Sir, just info only, I did speak to the responsible Paul. He's on his way over to check it out now. He'll call us back if there's any issue.
1: Copy that, thanks. You can advise him it was a, it said a smoke detector activation, but there's no smoke in the building. But it is holding a reset.
0: Engine 2-1, copy.

0: Mr. LT.
1: George Abbott.
0: There's a group of people on P4 in a parking structure. I don't know what they're doing.
1: Did they come from out of the movie, or what did they, you know, what? They just pulled up and got it out, or what? Did they come from out of the theater?
0: Yes, so they came out the theater. But they've been out there for a minute now, and they ain't left.
1: Well, they weren't there when I just left out. You saw when I was there, so they must have just came out, right?
0: They've been in like about 10 minutes.
1: Good hell, I wasn't going that long, because I'm down on P1. I'm coming up.
0: Yes, copy that.
1: 10-4.

0: Yes, Tempo.
1: Governor.
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0: There's no staff here with the patient. Could you contact the number? 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

0: Pretty nice.
1: Can you check those cars on South Village Level 2? I think it's Joey's employees in there. There's some dude and some chick. They might be getting it on, but I'm going to roll up on them in a minute.

0: So I've got to go and let in J.B. 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Come back and finish my tour and then give you a break. Copy.
1: Yeah, chill, bro. Copy that.
0: Yeah.

0: customer dispatch. My bad. 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Is it code 4?
1: Yeah, it looks like they're employees. They were in the third level. Can you make contact?
0: Yeah, 485.

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0: bro. 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So everything's code pro.
1: Count four.
2: Northeast level 2, there's gonna be a SUV parked right here. I'm not sure if it's the customers or if it's the employees.

0: one, are you able to see inside? I guess the customer, he was working inside. I just gave him an advisor saying that we have a no loitering policy, but he was doing some work. He should be heading out in a bit.
1: He said he was doing work inside. Do you know where?
0: Work, I guess. Maybe like some school work or something like that.
1: He was in his vehicle.
0: Actually,

0: see the other vehicle. From one of the stores. Yeah, I think I was seeing that one. Looks like it is. So the white SUV, that's the other person you're talking about.
1: I made contact with.

0: Yeah, I'll let you know when you head out. That's the other one. That's out. I think the security, that one's inside Pottery Barn.
1: Patrol.

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0: 10-4, looks like she's still in the area. 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
1: 10-4, they let her in. 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
1: I'll start with the black SUV here and open a lot of white Macy's.
0: Definitely.

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0: P1 and P3 is clear. P2 has one car. Tables on 4 and 5 coming up. Copy.
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0: 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I'll tell you what's on five. Copy.
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0: 10-4.

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1: Yes, copy that.
0: 10-4.

0: 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Just had the one call on P5 for AMC.
1: Yes, copy that.
0: 10-4.

0: 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Are you on pace?
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1: Hey, mobile, you have 3-3. Also, traffic close to you.

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1: Jennifer, I'll come.
0: Okay, I'll see you next week.
1: Jennifer, see you next week. Be careful going on.
0: Yes, copy that, Jennifer.

Clover City Engine 42, Rescue 42, Rescue 111, 41 Washington Boulevard, 11141 Washington Boulevard. Going to be room 415. 90-year-old female, shortness of breath. Engine 42, Rescue 42.

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1: Therefore, I noticed there was a list dropped off in South Anchor. 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Thank you.

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1: Copy.

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Thank you.

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I don't know if they cut the trees or not, but yeah, just let me know if you can see something. 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
1: I'm not sure why.
0: In there on the 1916. I'm not sure if it's going to be the security guard from that area, but it's like a bald white guy.
1: Did they open and go inside?
0: Close the door right now. Right now he's just standing watch right around there. They might be working in that area.
1: Are you able to see, are they parked like in front?
0: Like across that, across from the 1916.
1: I mean, if they go inside or whatever, should be fine. I mean, they pretty much do what they want. 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
0: Contractors in there. I saw some dude bring in a ladder.

Culver City Engine 43 Rescue 43, Rescue 11455 Sagro Way, 11455 Sagro Way, 61-year-old male feeling ill, Engine 43 Rescue 43.

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0: There's a valet door.
1: Yeah, I locked it up right now.

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Engine, Mason, R.A., E1, E.L.S., Ivan, Injury, Crenshaw, Boulevard, and Phenomenal, LASD Lamia on CNC4, map page 1 per 7.

Tenure 42 has this condition, 3817 Globe, 3817 Globe, large tree, walking Globe Street, Tenure 42.

0: 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Do I fall in the parking lot?
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1: Go ahead.
0: The caller is not at the location. States he got an alert that his son was having blood sugar issues. The alert goes to his phone. We try calling the patient. No answer. The father also tried calling him. No answer. Voicemails were left. Unknown how we can get into this apartment. See, there is an on-site apartment manager. We don't know the unit number.
1: Copy. Torrance,
0: RA-93,
1: go ahead. Torrance, RA-93, it says apartment 10 on the notes. Is that accurate?
0: That's the patient's apartment number. He's not answering his phone, and he's not answering his father's calls either. And we're trying to get a unit number for the apartment manager.
1: RA-93, copy. Thank you.

0: 193. Any luck finding any of the managers unit?
1: Negative. We're still checking.
0: And for confirming the father's sure his son's at his apartment.
1: That's affirmative. He doesn't live there. He got an alert that he is sleeping, but while he was sleeping, his blood sugar went low.
0: Important.

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8408-8461 Grand Street Boulevard, room 21, 4061 Grand Street Boulevard, room 21, SMI Phillips. 80-year-old female, victim of a fall, 4208-8461.

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0: Torrance from Engine 97. Look at the notes here. It says Patriot will be sitting by the front. Are they going to be sitting outside on Maple, or are they going to be sitting by the entryway to their residence?
1: She's going to be sitting on Maple.
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0: 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When you clear, could you let the employee in at the stewards?
1: 10-4, I'm on the escalator going to the food court. All right, right back down.

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1: Yeah, you guys are just going to hang out for the morning. You guys are going to meet us at down at 2's about 10:30. I just talked to Captain Cameron. He'll give you the layout for the day.
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Map page 121.

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0: not my mobile one.
1: Cool, right?
0: I do have a possible 925T heading southbound, those drive. I could be able to mail a green flannel jacket, big ol' duffel bag with them.
1: 10:45.
0: Didn't really do anything, you know, weird. It was just, you know, walking around.
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2: 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He's still hitting the phone on Saunders. It seems like he's using a phone too, so.
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0: enter for the commercial fire alarm, 6000 Sloboda, 6000 Sloboda, the target. The janitor room, 117, smoke detector coverage, enter 43.
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Danger for one commercial fire alarm at 60 Sepulveda, unit 2250-6000 Sepulveda, unit 2250. 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
0: 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We received a recall from the alarm company of false alarm work being done at the location. 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

0: 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It'll be unit number 107, unit 107, Engine 42, Rescue 42.
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0: Cobra City, Engine 41, can you respond in place of Engine 42 on a rescue 4800 Sepulveda, 48300 Sepulveda, unit 107. Getting further, it'll be a 68-year-old female, difficulty breathing, Engine 41.

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0: 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If you get a call down there, we'll put in the 94 on it first.
1: I only have... Correction. 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
0: 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Yeah, engine 94 is at a event, but they'll be next up if we get a call this afternoon.
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Unconscious or fainting Delta 3500 Lomita Boulevard, Aqua Health. Map page 163.

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0: 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It'll be Clover Boulevard and Motor Avenue, Clover and Motor. There'll be a female laying on the ground, unknown search, engine 41 Rescue 41.
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0: South Bay from Rescue 21. Can you try to attempt a door name?
1: Hey, Rescue 21, can you repeat your last on the loud line?
0: Sorry, from Rescue 22. Can you try to attempt a store name?
2: Rescue 22, NBC shows Jack and Jill, the store. 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
0: 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I think they're out in the back.
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0: 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I should be leaving.
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1: Is that volume is exploding?
0: RA 93, engine 93, BLS 93, traffic collision rescue, Artesia Boulevard and Western Avenue, map page 83.

Engine 92, engine 97, engine 94, truck 91, battalion 91, RA 91, RA 94, BLS 92, structure fire 2781 Skyhawk Drive. Second floor hallway con plan 1, 135. Map page 178.

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0: We put a bandage on her head.
1: 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My 7A is going to be 98, mobile 1. 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
2: Conditions and see if they're evacuating.
5: The call taker is currently on the line with the RP who's still on scene. They are evacuating everyone. They're evacuating first and second floor. The smoke is in unit 135.
2: Copy. Thank you.
5: Continuing, the smoke is staying the same color, just a thick white smoke. She's also not smelling any smoke and not smelling anything burning. Building will be 5 stories. It's a medical building, and they are letting security now.

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1: Go ahead.
0: We have a moderate amount of white smoke, electrical burning in a stairwell. We're going to call this on the Bravo side. Alpha side will be Sky Park. So if we can have engine 97 come in with their tick, and we need to find where this is coming from. The hallways are clear. It's isolated to the stairwell.
1: I copy that. Stairwell's in the Bravo side. 97s will come in and assist. Truck 91, why don't you ladder the roof and see if we have any HVAC issues or equipment issues up there.
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2: Go ahead.
1: Some correction on my last secondary sizes. There's smoke in a vestibule that has two doors, and then there's the stairwell. Stairwell is clear, but in the vestibule on the first and second floor, and maintenance says third and fourth is what has smoke, but the stairwells are open and clear.
2: Copy. Smoke in the vestibule is on the Bravo side.
1: Also be advised, we're going to activate the fire alarm system so we can have the remaining of the building evacuated because there's still people inside doing business.
2: Copy. Confirming that the alarm system is not activated right now, even with smoke in the vestibules.
1: Sky 91, injection. Can you repeat?
2: Am I hearing you right that there's smoke in the vestibules, but the fire alarm system has not been activated yet?
1: That's affirmative. I just activated it now.
2: Break, Torrance, Battalion 91. Let's start a code A on this.
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1: Go ahead.
0: I'm guessing there's a mirrored stairwell on the Delta side. Has anybody checked that out?
1: That's a firm. We're heading there now. Maintenance said it was clear, but we're going to get our eyes on it.
0: Copy.
2: Attention, truck 6-1, fire alarm at Pier Parking, 100 West Farms Boulevard. For Public Works on staff, it is a false alarm. They were cutting items and attributed it. Truck 6-1.

0: 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I copy the call info notes. We'll go respond code 2 from Garnett in the highway.
1: 10-4, truck 6-1.
0: Anyone on port 1.
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3: Yeah, you assigned that code 8 to this incident yet? I haven't seen it populate on our tablets.
2: Oh, sorry, my partner assigned it to the wrong call. She's on the line with the code 8 call out right now. She's changing it.
3: Copy, I see it off.
4: I see from Duarte on TAC. The Delta side stairwell and vestibule are all clear.
3: Copy. Sounds like we just have smoke on the Bravo vestibules.
4: That's affirmative on all floors.

0: Skyfire Command from Edge Knight 7s. We've walked the entire stairwell on the Bravo side. We've now made it to the roof. Speaking with one of the maintenance workers who's given us access to get through the stairwell, sounds like he came up here about 10 minutes ago, and there was smoke coming out of the unit that appears to be running directly all the way down to the stairwell all the way to the first floor. So it looks like that's where it originated from up top here on the roof, and the ducting ran through and just opened up confined to the stairwells.
1: Copy. Are you guys able to shut down that unit and isolate it up there?
0: Stand by.

0: 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We've shut the HVAC unit.
1: Maybe we can see if we can ventilate those vestibules and clear the smoke and see if we're still generating.
0: Engine 97, copy that. We put a tick on that HVAC unit here, and we're getting some good heat coming off of it. It's showing about 300 degrees. So we've shut that down right now, and then we'll try to come up with a solution how to clear out those vestibules.
1: Copy.

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1: 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We're still staging.
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2: 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Yeah, bring two blowers and set up on the first floor, and what we'll try to make sure is that all the doors running up the stairwell are closed to the exterior, but just open into the stairwell. I'll walk down and meet up with you guys.
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0: I got a code A coming. I'm not sure which FP members are responding, but my main concern is that we had smoke in the building and the alarm system wasn't operating.
3: 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I'll do a face-to-face when they get on scene.
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1: 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We'll work on using the blowers right now.
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0: over to the engine. 41 Rescue 42 Rescue, Black Wilder Street and La Cienega Boulevard, Black Wilder and La Cienega, on the northwest corner for a female in a wheelchair who has passed out. Engine 41 Rescue 42.
1: South Bay Rescue 41. South Bay Rescue 41, we're still at the hospital. Is there another unit?
0: 41, that last was for engine 41 and rescue 42.
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Hey, if you're over by engine 2, you just let them know that we're going available. 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I just spoke with him. You guys are good to go. Thank you.

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0: 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My air structure, I'm coming down to P4 right now. 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
0: I'm going to send the engineer Girardi out to you. It'll be near kind of Lucille's barbecue. You're going to be on that first floor. Engineer Girardi is going to guide you in. 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

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We're female, 99 years old, fell and possibly hurt her hip. 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

Engine 43, Rescue 43, responding to rescue. 1114 Fairbanks Way. 1124 Fairbanks Way. It's a 62 LC one that fell. Engine 43, Rescue 43.

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0: You guys clear for a walkthrough over at the pier when you clear your medical aid?
1: That's the firm. We'll be in rescue in about 5 minutes.
2: Copy, thanks.
0: One from Plan 2.
2: Go for Battalion 6-1.
0: Battalion 6-1, are you walking through the deep end?
2: Yeah, that's affirmative. You want to come down?
0: That's affirmative. Come on.

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1: This was a malfunctioning home O2 unit. We've resolved the issue. Patient denied further treatment or transport. 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
0: 10-4, truck 6-1.
2: Sorry,

0: This is a drill. This is a drill. Oncoming units. Engine 97 is on scene of a two-story garden-style apartment complex. We do have heavy black smoke showing somewhere inside the apartment complex. Engine 97 is going to be initiating fire attack. Engine 91, grab us a water supply. Taurus, can you start me a second and third alarm? Have all units stage block out.
1: They're in a fourth floor parking structure. They didn't come inside the mall, but when I seen them, they turned around and ran.
2: Oh, I'm dry down there.
1: 2-4. So if anything, you know those stairs all the way on the left side? They're probably on those stairs, those spiral stairs.
2: 10-4, which way did they run? Did they run towards Artesia or did they run towards like the marketplace?
1: I want to say Artesia, but I'm going to go out there right now. I'm walking out right now. I'm going to just verify.
2: 10-4.

0: to leave again. They're going down the stairs on P3.
1: Which one? They're closest to the mall or they're north end, close to Artesia?
0: Close to the mall. They're going down the stairs right now.

Charleston Jackson. Be advised, they might be trying to come back in on 22. I'm about to park and get out. They made a left.

0: said it from Gregler. We got fire on the second story on the unit just left past the playground. You make a left past the playground. Go ahead and bring me the engine 3/4, and I'll drop my line. You can connect to my flat adapter just at the stairs. Firefighter Pettit copies engine 3/4 to the left of the playground.
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2: 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We do have a confirmed fire on the second story. 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It's going to be known as Sonoma Command with Captain Hagen as I see. 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

0: I think it come upstairs real quick. I just had three other kids going inside the corridor by Tokyo Lifestyle.
1: KF4. You need backup protection?
0: It's still, I think it was like 17, 18, but now it should be solid. They're probably running all the way through, so I don't know what's going on.
1: KF4, copy that.

0: identify any of the hoarders back there because I can't find them.
1: I'm sorry, Jackson. I was guessing it was me doing here. What time your last transmission?
0: Hello?
1: I didn't catch your last transmission. I was speaking with a guest. What you said?
0: It's three Hispanics. I believe they're the ones that whistle pressure right now. I'm not sure, but I'm just going to come back here. Because I think the rental going through, so I didn't give a chance to see what side they came out of.
1: 2-4.

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0: 10-4. Engine 41, can you assist Rescue 42? 4115 Milton Avenue, 4115 Milton Avenue. Going to be a 42-year-old male. Altered mental.

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0: 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We're just clearing right now from our drill. We can take that call. 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
2: 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Gonna be a male that passed out on the sidewalk. 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
4: Redondo from Battalion 6-1, is any of the RP remain on scene? Got us.
2: 10-4 Battalion 6-1, she's a neighbor calling from her apartment, but we could call her and advise her to come down to meet with you.
4: Thank you.

0: 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Catalina sign is negative. We're moving our way to the Esplanade Avenue West.
1: Battalion copies going to the Esplanade.
0: Truck 6-1, Forbidden 6-1. Go ahead. Yeah, it appears to be that multifamily around the Esplanade in the alley. Copy. Is it towards Avenue E? Do you have eyes on that? Between E and F.
1: Truck 6-1, or Engine 6-1 from Battalion 6-1. Yeah, I've reached the RP right here. There's a dryer that's smoke coming out of from the alleyway. If you can make your way down to the 1200 block and come on down.
0: It's a copy. We'll grab that plug right there for you. Good guys, please welcome the truck. Is this going to be between D and E or E and F?
1: It'll be between E and F. Alleyway between E and F. Engine's pulling up now. Truck 6-1 from Battalion. I'm going to sign you guys investigation group. What's your location?
0: We're at the front of 1302 Esplanade, corner of E and F, Esplanade.
1: Copy that. If you can reposition and go down to that alleyway, check out the dryer for us.
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2: From our vantage point, we have a four-story center hall apartment complex over subterranean parking. Nothing shown from the front side. We'll take investigation group through the alley.
1: Copy that. Truck 6-1's investigation group.

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1: Lay in. We'll get some forceful entry going. I'll get you some more eyes on it.
2: Copy that. Light black smoke from the dryer. Let's find out our access point.
3: Yeah, battalion from engine 6-1. I haven't verified that it's a dryer. It's just coming from sub 1. I got to get eyes on it. I'll give you a better look. Stand by. I will take to the truck to the rear forceful entry.
4: We're down there, copy.
3: 6-1, let's lay into this location. Come up a little bit short. We'll position from here.
5: Six on Scott landing.
6: We're down on all coming units. Battalion 6-1 is on scene at 1302 to 1310 Esplanade. You have a large four-story apartment building, garden style. There's some light black smoke showing from the Charlie side. Appears to be from a subdivision. We have engine 6-1, truck 6-1 on the Charlie side trying to make entry.
3: Go for battalion 6-1.
7: With an on-site maintenance worker states there is a small fire in the laundry room south. 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
3: 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Break. Engine 6-1 from battalion 6-1. I'm going to call you guys. You guys will be subdivision 1. Or you'll be fire attacked. Let's see if we can make access to that dryer room.
7: Copy that. We're positioning now. Stand by. Sub 1.
6: We're not knowing all incoming units. Battalion 6-1 will be establishing Esplanade Command. Command force will be in front of the battalion vehicle on the alpha side of the structure. Alpha side is the Esplanade side.
7: Odell from Boston on through.

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2: 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I'm going to assign you guys Division 1. 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
0: S1 on command from Sub 1. 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
2: Copy. 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
0: 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We got water on the seat of the fire right now. 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We're just looking to make best access and get a little bit more on it. 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
0: 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Elm Avenue and El Dorado Street, map page 137.
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0: Hello.

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0: I have an open corridor here on the first floor in between what used to be California Pizza Kitchen and Macy's. There's an open door corridor that has, they have like a mannequin that's holding the door open. I'm going to go ahead and secure it.
1: Okay,

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0: Chris and LC, there's a significant amount of people that are starting to gather next to Red Robin. I don't know if there's a party going on here, but there's a significant amount of people starting to gather.
1: We're having a repast.
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Engine 2-1, respond to residential fire alarm, 112 23rd place, 112 23rd place. It's an unknown type of alarm sounding for the last 10 minutes. Engine 2-1.

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0: personnel, Tim, I'm going to make contact with a van right here at the P1 level parking structure. It's like a utility van, but I don't think it belongs here with the rest of the vehicle, so I'm going to make a check on it.
1: Simple.

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It's going to be a transformer that's sparking. Engine 2-1.

0: 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We're on scene. 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
0: The RP is not on site. It was all secondhand from a tenant there. It's going to be the transformer in the corner of 11th Station Ocean.
1: Copy that. We're looking at it right now. We don't hear any buzzing. We don't see any sparks. Appears to be working properly. You can show it in 2-1 available.
0: 10-4, sir.

Engine 42, respond on commercial fire alarm 12001, Washington Boulevard. 12001, Washington Boulevard. It's going to be the Culver Marina. It's a smoke detector and it has not reset. Engine 42.

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0: 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Engine 94, RA 96, BLS 95. Fall Bravo 336, Cali de Andalucia, map page 174.
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3: 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It's going to be a male, suicidal male. Engine 43, Rescue 43.

0: apologize. It was a little noisy in the mall, and the radio's coming in a little bit muffled today for some reason. You want to confirm? You want me to get the tags on the third floor, LT?
1: No, I want you to go to the management office and pick up memos.
0: Memos, okay. Are they there, or do I have to go in there and get it from somebody?
1: Just ring the bell once you get to the door, and then fill a meet you outside.
0: Tenth floor.

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1: 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I'm looking at digital and chat. 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

0: They're with DSV. The Flash Ferrari. That's the name of the company.
1: The one vehicle that they're going to charge here?
0: I just have that one vehicle. They don't have a car. He gave me information off his phone. I'm going to send it in the chat.
1: Copy that.

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1: Yeah, how long are they going to be here?

0: told me 20 minutes.
1: That's fine. They just need to relocate their community lot while they're charging. They can't park there. It's wherever, like,